Jeepers, how you doing? How was your Monday? Hope you had a beautiful day. Let's make it a beautiful evening together. Thank you so much for listening. Here's Marvin Sapp, and Yes You Can.

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0: Central Florida's gospel music station, G Praise. I am Grace. Taking a look at our G Cast. Wow. After all that rain tonight, nothing. Clear skies. Overnight low going to be around 68. And tomorrow, another beautiful sunny day with a high around 88. Right now, 76 degrees at G Praise.
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G-Praise, I'm Grace. How about some G good news of the day? Philippians 2, verses 14, 15. Do everything without grumbling or arguing so that you may become blameless and pure.

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0: 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I'm Grace at our G-Cast. So it's going to be mostly clear tonight. Overnight low going to be around 68. Now tomorrow, Tuesday, a beautiful, mostly sunny day and a high around 88. Right now, we're at 76 degrees at G-Praise.
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Boy, our weather is, it's a little bizarre, to say the least. After several days and nights of nonstop rain, this week, sunshine. Yes, we'll take it. Clear skies tonight, overnight low 68. Tuesday, another beautiful sunny day with a high around 88. Right now, 75 degrees at G-Praise.

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We got some great community events coming our way this month. For example, the Orlando West Community Development Center and Orlando West Ministries have a free family-friendly community resource fair. It's going to be happening October 24th. That's a Saturday from 10 a.m. to 2 p.m. Get all the info now. 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

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I am Grace at our G-Cast. It's going to be mostly clear tonight, low 68. Tuesday, mostly sunny with a high around 88. Right now, we're at 75 degrees at G-Praise. The choir.

0: In the choir stand. Where is that? In the choir stand. Where it at?
1: In the choir stand. Where it at?
0: Hey!
1: In the choir stand.
0: Annie, I want to go back to that

0: 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Yes, it is. Anybody still singing the choir? Where you at, choir members? God bless you. Oh, yeah. Praise.
1: G-Praise.

Jeepers, I am Grace. As we wind down our Monday night, spend that quiet moment with our Lord and Savior. Pray for your husband, pray for your wife, pray for your children, and pray for the week ahead. I've

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0: 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She prays.
1: Many times in life, we focus on all that we don't have, and it makes us worry. 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
1: Able.
0: He hasn't changed.
1: He's still able. Able.
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1: God is able.
0: He's able.
1: Able.
0: You say I'm...

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I'm Grace, our G-Cast. It looks like tonight, clear skies. Overnight, low 68. Tuesday, beautiful sunny day with a high of 88. And right now, 74 degrees at G Praise.

0: How do I know what God can do?
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Jeepers, I'm Grace. Thank you so much for listening. If you're going through something right now and you need us to pray for you, it would be our honor. Go to our website, Jeepers, and click on prayers. I've

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I'm Grace G-Gas. Okay, no mention of rain for the next few days. We'll take it. Clear skies tonight, low 68. Tomorrow, Tuesday, sunny with a high around 88. And right now, 74 degrees at G-Praise.

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I'm Grace at our G-Cast. Tonight, clear skies, overnight low 68. Enjoy Tuesday because it's going to be beautiful weather-wise, mostly sunny, and a high around 88. Right now, 72 degrees at G-Praise.

G Praise, right about this hour, finishing up all of your Monday laundry that you didn't get to over the weekend. 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

Hey Breeze, I'm Grace. How about doing some G-Good News? Hebrews 13:5. God has said, never will I leave you. Never will I forsake you.

Central Florida's gospel music station, G-Praise. I'm Grace. Okay, so it's going to be a nice night. Clear skies, overnight low 68. Plenty of sunshine tomorrow and for most of the week. In fact, high going to be around 88 tomorrow. Right now, we're at 72 degrees at G-Praise.

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song says it's good to be alive, but it's best to live. 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

0: 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That's what he came for.
1: 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I'm Grace. So our G cast overnight, clear skies, low 68. Later today, another beautiful day, mostly sunny with a high of 88. Right now, 71 degrees at G Praise.

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0: Central Florida's gospel music station, G-Praise. I'm Grace G-Cast. So it looks like mostly clear, overnight low 68. Later today, another beautiful sunny day with a high of 88. Right now, we're at 71 degrees at G-Praise.
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0: We're G-Praise 106.3 Orlando. Hi, and welcome to Tuesday. We got lots of gospel music coming up. 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
1: If I can be honest, sometimes it can be hard to pray. I've been there, and I could feel your prayer.

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Now she's no longer here, but because prayers don't expire, I believe some of those same prayers are

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Hi, I'm hoping I got the good news of the day for you. It is Hebrews 13:5. God has said, never will I leave you, never will I forsake you. Man, I am so glad he said that for all of us.

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We're G-Praise 106.3 Orlando and at 93.3 in Sanford. Also at 97.7 in Daytona Beach. Good morning. I'm Hope Feaster. All right, now we did good. We made it to Tuesday. Hopefully you guys got to get some rest yesterday. Roads are being a little bit quiet. Only one hot spot. I-4 eastbound is looking good. Got a team of construction guys out southbound on the turnpike at 27. They got the right lane blocked. Stay to your left. Looks like I-4 westbound. We had an accident earlier overnight. And right at Deltona, the right shoulder is blocked. Rest of your other toll roads are nice and quiet. That's your G-Praise traffic. GCast today, we're going to have mostly sunny skies, high getting up to 85, but that won't be until later in the afternoon. Starting off a little bit cool this morning, we're going to have a nice breeze throughout the day. Daytona, you're at 69, Sanford 69, Orlando downtown, you're at 70.

This is what got us in trouble right here. These little interludes got us in trouble. 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
1: 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Good morning, I'm Hope Feaster. All right, now it is 5.

got the right lane blocked. Rusty, other toll roads are nice and quiet. Sun rails off on his first run on time. That's your G Praise traffic. GCast, mostly sunny skies, high getting up to 85 and breezy today. That 85 won't hit us till later in the afternoon. And as we move through the evening, clear skies, lows get down to 70 overnight. Daytona, you're at 69. Sanford, 69. Orlando downtown, you're at 70.

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Time to get out that bed. We're G Praise, 106.3 Orlando, and at 93.3 in Sanford, also at 97.7 in Daytona Beach. It is 6 o'clock. Okay, time to get our day started. Turn that Keurig on. Get the coffee going. Those of you at work, you should be in the car by now. Roads are looking pretty good. I-40

0: Energy Praise Traffic. GCast, we are going to have a nice fall day here in Central Florida, but as we move towards the weekend, we're going to start to cool off a little bit more. You may have to break out those hoodies. Mostly sunny skies today, though, once the sun gets up high, getting up to 85 and breezy. And as we move through the evening, when the sun goes down, clear skies, lows getting down to 70 overnight. Daytona, you're at 68. Sanford, 69. Orlando downtown, you're at 70.
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Good morning, I'm Hope Feaster. And remember, the Lord loves you. He's going to take really good care of you.

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busy with the express lanes. Turn bike looking good with the rest of your toll roads. Now we do have a vehicle fire. Oh, looks like they finished that up in Fern Park, so we're looking good there. Sunrail, if you're waiting on the platform for a train, it should be there in a few minutes. That's your G Praise traffic. GCast, we are going to have mostly sunny skies today. It's going to warm up as we move to the afternoon. High getting up to 85 and breezy. Daytona, you're at 68. Sanford, 69. Orlando downtown, you're at 70. Here's our from Casey.

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0: been quiet with the express lanes. 95 southbound was starting to get a little bit busy if you're hanging out in Mims. Turnpike's looking good with the rest of your toll roads. You'll make good time. Sunrail, we got train P05 southbound delayed about 10 minutes. Check your app if you're waiting on the platform. That's your G-Praise traffic. GCast, we're going to have a nice fall day here in Central Florida. Mostly sunny skies. High getting up to 85 later in the afternoon. Daytona, you're at 68. Sanford, 69. Orlando downtown, you're at 70.
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Good morning, I'm Hope Feaster. All right, now it is 6:44. Got to move some stuff near the front door. Everybody grab your bags. Don't forget your stuff. Fill up those travel mugs. I-4 eastbound, we're starting to get a little bit busy. 429 heading on out to Princeton. Express lanes are up

about 7 minutes. Sunrail, well, we got a train delayed. Train P305 southbound is delayed about 10 minutes. If you're waiting on the platform, check out the app and see what's going on. I'll check too and let you know in a few minutes. That's your G Praise Traffic. GCast, we've got mostly sunny skies, high getting up to about 85 and breezy as we move through the afternoon. Daytona, you're at 69. Sanford, 69. Orlando downtown, you're at 70.

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0: 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It gets a little hard. 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To obtain.

Oh, that's right. Those blessings are on the way. We're G Praise 106.3 Orlando and at 93.3 in Sanford, also at 97.7 in Daytona Beach. It's 7:01. All right, you got to jump out there and shake a tail feather, grab that coffee. Don't forget your lunch. Let's ride. I-4 eastbound, we're starting to get a little busy, 429 headed to Princeton. Westbound, the same, coming out of Deltona. Got about a 7-minute ride across to St. John's to Lake Mary Boulevard. 95 and 75 are looking good with the turnpike. A little bit of backup Cimarron to I-4. We're rolling at about 10 minutes. Now, we got an accident on the southbound 429 on the turnpike. The off-ramp left lane is blocked. Slide by on your right. Got a little bit of backup Maitland Boulevard east to Orange Blossom Trail. Not too bad there. Sunrail, we got train P305 southbound. It's delayed about 10 minutes, so if you're waiting on the platform, take your time. And the Lynx bus service is on the way. That's your G Praise traffic. GCast, we are looking good and feeling like fall as we move through the day. Mostly sunny skies, high getting up to about 85 through the afternoon for the ride home. B-Box will be in to get you through that. And as we move through the evening when the sun goes down, clear skies, lows get down to 70 overnight. Daytona, you're at 69. Sanford at the Riverwalk, 67. Orlando downtown, you're at 70.

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Oh, just a little reminder from J.J. Harrison. The Lord's going to do it for you again and again. We're G Praise, 106.3 Orlando, and at 93.3 in Sanford, 718. Good morning. I'm Hope Feaster. All right, if you got to be out by 8 o'clock, you get your stuff together, start putting it near the front door. You don't want to forget anything. I

to St. John's to Lake Mary Boulevard. 95 is looking good with 75 turnpikes riding free and easy. Got a little bit of backup Cimarron Boulevard to I-4, about 10 minutes there. Now, we are working on an accident southbound 429 approaching the turnpike. Traffic is backed up to West Colonial. The off-ramp left lane is blocked. Slide by on your right. We got a 5-minute delay. Sunrail train P305 southbound is still delayed 10 minutes. So if you're waiting on the platform, trains are on the way. They'll be there in a minute. That's your G-Praise traffic. GCast, we're going to have mostly sunny skies, nice dry weather, taking us through to the weekend. High getting up to 85 later this afternoon. Daytona, you're at 69. Deltona, 67. Orlando downtown, you're finally at 70.

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Oh, we're G Praise, 106.3 Orlando, and at 93.3 in Stanford. It's 7:30.

that up nicely. Express lanes and I-4 westbound are starting to get busy. 95 north and southbound are busy as well with 75. Turnpike's looking good in both directions. 408 Pine Hills Road to Orange Blossom Trail. We're riding a little bit behind, about 10 minutes worth. And we're working on an accident southbound 429 at the Turnpike. Traffic is backed up to Plant Street. The off-ramp left lane is blocked. Got a 16-minute delay in that area. Sunrail and the Lynx Bus Service are on the way to get you. Sunrail has a train running behind P305 southbound, about 10 minutes. That's your G-Praise traffic. GCast, we are going to have a nice fall day here in Central Florida. Sunny skies, high getting up to 85 as we move through the afternoon. Daytona right now, you're at 69. Sanford at the Riverwalk, 67. Orlando downtown at Lake Eola, you're getting those steps in, you're at 70.

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We're G Praise, 106.3 Orlando, and at 93.3 in Sanford. It's 7:45. Good morning, I'm Hope Feaster. Here's Nia Allen.

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0: We're getting our praise on right here on Hope in the Morning. We're G-Praise 106.3 Orlando and at 93.3 in Sanford. It's 7:53. Good morning. I'm Hope Feaster. All right now. Now, if you're getting ready to get out at 8 o'clock, everybody make sure you got all your stuff. You got your snacks and everything you need. We're going to have a nice dry day here in Central Florida. We'll discuss that in a minute. I-4 eastbound, you're doing the 429 trying to get to John Gunn Parkway. We're rolling in about 6 minutes. Express lanes are starting to get a little bit busy with I-4 westbound. 95 northbound, if you're hitting Nogali Boulevard to the Panetta Causeway, running a little bit behind. 75 in the turnpike are looking good. The rest of your toll roads are riding pretty free and easy. All Sunnyrail trains are delayed up to 15 minutes. Check that app if you're waiting on the platform. They are on the way. That's your G-Praise traffic. G-Cast, we are going to have mostly sunny skies today, and it's drying up nicely. High getting up to 85 as we move through the afternoon. Daytona, you're at 69. Sanford at the Riverwalk, 67. Orlando downtown, you're at 70.
1: The choir is in the choir stand, and we praise to the Lord. Hey!

0: In the choir stand. Where is that? 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Where it at?
1: In the choir stand. Where is that?
0: Hey!
1: In the choir stand.
0: Eddie, I want to go back to that. Gotta keep watching.
1: In the choir stand.

0: 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Where you at, choir members? God bless you. Oh, yeah. Praise.
1: G-Praise.

That's right. Keep on going. Tell the person next to you, grab their hand. We're going to keep moving. The Lord's with us. We're G-Praise 1063 Orlando. It's 816. You guys should be on your way right now. Roads are doing pretty good. And weather's looking even better. Here's Erica Campbell.

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Oh, that goodness is on the way. You can count on it. We're G Praise, 106.3 Orlando, and at 93.3 in Sanford, also at 97.7 in Daytona Beach. It's 8:24. Good morning. I'm Hope Feaster. Man, I hope your Tuesday's going well. You're getting your stuff done. Roads are doing the same thing. They're just a little bit busy. I-4 eastbound and westbound looking pretty good. The express lanes, all

Mr. G Praise Traffic. Gee, Cass, I can see that sunshine out the corner of my eye out the window. It's going to be a nice day today. Good day to hang out in the yard if you can, like my mom says, fluff some dirt, do some gardening, or just hang out on the porch and watch the world go by. High getting up to 85 as we move through the afternoon. And then when the sun goes down in the evening, we'll have clear skies. Lows get down to 70 overnight. Daytona, you're at 69. Sanford at the Riverwalk, 68. Orlando, downtown. If you're at Lake Eola, hop on one of those swan boats. You're at 71.

see you doing that church dance. You know the Lord's been good to you. Kenny Lewis and Charles Jenkins getting your praise on right here on Hope in the Morning. We're G Praise, 106.3 Orlando, and at 93.3 in Sanford, also at 97.7 in Daytona Beach. It's 8:37. Good morning. I'm Hope Feaster. Roads are rolling a little busy this morning on this Tuesday. I-4 eastbound and 429 heading on over to 192. You're rolling at about 5 minutes there, and another 18 will get you down to Conroy. Express lanes are busy, but you'll make good time, like with I-4 westbound, looking pretty good. 95 northbound, we're a little

Now, if you headed out to Malabar, we got an accident northbound US 1 at Vicaria Road. All lanes are closed. Use Old Dixie Highway to come on into town. All Sunrail trains are delayed up to 15 minutes. Never thought I'd hear me say this, but the trains are busy. There's traffic on the rails, but the trains will be there in just a minute. That's your G Praise Traffic. GCast, we're going to have mostly sunny skies today and feeling like fall here in Central Florida. High getting up to 85 with a little bit of breeze blowing. Daytona, you're at 69. Sanford at the Riverwalk, 68. Orlando downtown, you're at 71.

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We're G-Praise 106.3 Orlando, and at 93.3 in Sanford, it is 8:55. Not too far off meeting and errand time. If you got to jump on out there today to get some stuff done, we're doing pretty good. Roads are just a little bit busy. I-4 eastbound and westbound are running heavy, but you'll get there on time. Express lanes are up to speed. 95, 75, and the turnpike are riding free and easy. Looks like we're back up a little bit. 408 Hiawassee to Orange Blossom Trail, rolling at 15 minutes. Looks like also the 528's a little bit busy. All SunRail trains are delayed up to 15 minutes due to railroad traffic. I never thought I'd hear that day. The traffic is affecting the trains. And Lynx Bus Service is forever faithful. They're on the way. That's your G-Praise traffic. GCast, we've got mostly sunny skies. High getting up to 85 today. I can see the sunshine out the window. It's looking good today. It's going to be a good day to hang outside, maybe play a little hooky. And as we move through the evening, when the sun goes down, we'll be a little bit cooler with clear skies overnight. Lows get down to 70. Daytona, you're hanging at 69. Sanford, 69. Actually, Sanford, you warmed up a little bit. You're at 74. Orlando downtown, you're also at 74.

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1: 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I know you got some questions. What's the hardest thing you're going through?

0: Oh, he certainly can, and he's always going to look after you. We're G Praise, 106.3 Orlando, and at 93.3 in Sanford. It's 9:02. Good morning. I'm Hope Feaster. All right, we're jumping out there for meeting and airing time. You got stuff to do? Everybody, let's go. I-4 eastbound and westbound. A little bit busy, but you'll make good time. Express lanes are pretty much up to speed. 408's a little busy. Hiawassee to Orange Blossom Trail. We're doing the 15 and Goldenrod to I-4, doing about 13 minutes there. All your other toll roads are riding pretty free and easy. They're just a little bit busy. All SunRail trains are delayed about 15 minutes due to traffic issues. They are really working hard this morning. And the Lynx Bus Service will be there to pick you up in a few. That's your G Praise Traffic. GCast, mostly sunny skies, high getting up to 85 today as we roll through the afternoon. And when the sun goes down, we'll have clear skies, lows getting down to 70 overnight. Daytona, you're at 73. Sanford at the Riverwalk, 74. Orlando downtown, you're at 75.
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1: Y'all ready?

That's right. 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

Oh, look at that list of promises, and every one of them is for you, because you are a child of the Lord. 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Good morning. I'm Hope Feaster. Roads are getting a little bit busy if you're out there trying to get some stuff done. I-4 eastbound and westbound, though, not too shabby. Express lanes, though, we got an accident approaching Princeton. Traffic is backed up to the Eatonville overpass. The right lane is blocked. Stay to your left so

All Sun Rail trains are back up to speed and moving well. That's your G Praise Traffic. GCAS is going to have a nice day here, a nice fall day in Central Florida. High getting up to 85 by the afternoon and breezy. And as we move through the evening, when the sun goes down, clear skies, lows get down to 70 overnight. Daytona, you're at 73. Sanford at the Riverwalk, 74. Orlando downtown, you're at 75. Here's Sherry Jones Moffitt.

song says it's good to be alive, but it's best to live. Look at your neighbor and say, neighbor, it's good to be alive, but it's best to live. And guess what?

0: 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We're G Praise 106.3 Orlando. It's 9:43. 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

0: He'll never leave you nor forsake you. The Group Fire right here on Hope in the Morning, where G Praise, 106.3 Orlando, and at 93.3 in Sanford, also at 97.7 in Daytona Beach. It is 10 o'clock. May the Lord bless the work of your hands and the desires of your heart, and He'll always look after you. That's because He loves you. You're headed on out. Roads are a little bit wild and willy. I-4 eastbound and westbound, though, are looking good. They're just a little busy. But in the express lanes, we had an accident westbound I-4 approaching Princeton. Now, traffic is backed up to the Eatonville overpass. The right lane is blocked. Stay to your left so you can get by. All your other toll roads are riding pretty free and easy, 75 and 95 and the turnpike. Now, if you're headed on out to Malabar, northbound US 1 at Vicaria Road, all lanes are still closed from an accident earlier this morning. Use Old Dixie Highway to come on into town and look out for the emergency vehicles eastbound Winter Lake Road at 27. Right shoulder is blocked. All Sunrail trains are back up to speed after they were having some bad traffic with them trains this morning. So if you're waiting on the platform, well, the trains are on the way. And as always, the Lynx Bus Service is on the way to get you. That's your G Praise Traffic. GCAS is looking good and feeling like fall in Central Florida. Enjoy this warmness, because as we start to move into the weekend, we're going to start to cool off. We're going to have to whip out those hoodies to keep the chill off. High getting up to about 85 as we cruise through the afternoon for the ride home. V-Box will be here to take care of that for you. And as we move through the evening and the sun goes down, lows getting down to 70 overnight. Daytona, you're at 78. Sanford, 77. Orlando downtown, you're at 78. Hey, Glenn.
1: Hey, Hope, good morning.
0: Good morning.
1: I'm happy because you bought me a shirt.
0: I told you.
1: All the way to London, England and bought me a t-shirt.
0: I told you I'm going to bring you a t-shirt.
1: It is so nice.
0: And I'm standing up in the store going, now, will this thing? I am not sure.
1: It's really nice. Thank you so much.
0: You're welcome.
1: One more thing. You know what I was thinking about? You just did the weather, and I was thinking about how good God is. It is beautiful outside.
0: Oh.
1: The air is dry. There's low humidity. It's just a nice day today.
0: Oh, good day for port
1: sitting. Good start.
0: Yeah,
1: good day for port sitting.
0: Yeah, tell your fuzzy babies and your elderly, go out and hang outside for a little while.
1: I've got some great gospel music coming up next.
0: Oh, good.
1: For the next 5 hours.
0: All right, so you guys can go ahead and get your praise on. I'm still on England time. I'm going home to take a nap.
1: Go ahead. You deserve it.
0: Glenn Allgood's up next to get you through the morning. We're G-Praise.
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1: 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I'm Glenn Allgood. It's 10:28. Good morning to you. Let's take a look at your Jeep Race traffic and your GCast for this Tuesday. Let's start with Brevard County. We're going to find a crash in Malabar, northbound US 1 at Valkyria Road. All of the lanes are closed. You're going to have to use Old Dixie Highway instead. Westbound on the 408, there's a crash that's slowing things down. As you're approaching I-4, the right shoulder is blocked because they moved the crash over, but traffic, again, has still been slowed down because of it. The alternate that you could use are South Street or Colonial Drive. I-95 southbound, there's a wreck there as you're approaching LPGA Boulevard. The right shoulder is blocked. I-4 express lanes westbound, heavy congestion in between Lee Road to Princeton Street. I-4 westbound, heavy congestion from Princeton Street to Colonial Drive. And on I-4 eastbound this morning, 5 minutes of stop-and-go traffic right at the 429 exit. And 17 minutes slowdown from 192 to State Road 535. Just be careful and cautious and patient this morning. If you can, leave just a little earlier. Amen? Amen. All SunRail trains are delayed up to 15 minutes. And that is your G-Praise traffic. All right, your G-Cast for today. Mostly sunny, highs in the upper 80s. It's going to be another nice day here in Central Florida. As a matter of fact, it was hot when I got out of work yesterday, so I parked my car underneath the shade this morning. If you have to do that, maybe you want to do that, man. It was clear. On clear days, it's hotter than you think it is. All right, right now it's in Daytona Beach. It's 78, 79 in Deltona, 77 in Sanford, and it's 78 here in Orlando. Let's get back to the music. Here's Tasha Cobbs Leonard on the G.

0: recorded in our generation said to the Lord, say, let it be recorded in history. Our generation said,
1: G-Praise 106.3 Orlando, Pastor William McDowell with new music here on the G, I Want Jesus, 10:38. I'm Glenn Allgood. Our daily bread and prayer is coming up next. If you want to get on this morning's prayer list, hit me up, 407-636-8700. The Gospel of Mark, the first chapter, verses 29 through 39. Mark chapter 1, 29-39. Read that for our daily bread.

0: I ain't telling you what I read. I'm telling you what I know. God's got it.
1: 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I'm Glenn Allgood. Great morning to you. It's Tuesday, October 13th, time now for our daily bread and prayer for this morning. Again, this morning's daily bread is going to be coming from the Gospel of Mark, the first chapter, verses 29 through 39. The focus is on verse 35. Mark 1 and 35 says, Jesus got up, left the house, and went off to a solitary place. And he went to that solitary place to do what? To pray. Jesus's prayer priority. That's the title of our devotional for this morning. This morning's devotional is written by Jennifer Benson Schultz. Jesus's prayer priority. The Arctic lights of the Aurora Borealis, the northern lights, are well known for the shimmering green and violet light. But did you know they also emit low frequency electromagnetic radio waves? Special devices can convert these natural radio signals into audible whooshing and crackling noises. However, to record these otherwise inaudible vibrations of electric and magnetic energy, you must travel at least 4 miles away from human sources of sound or electricity that could interfere with the radio receivers. It's also sometimes necessary to leave the noise of our lives to hear God's voice. Mark's gospel describes Jesus waking up before dawn and finding a solitary place to pray. He had stayed up late the night before, healing and freeing people from demons. The whole town had watched. Can you imagine their joy and their awe? But while Jesus willingly served them, the experience was likely also exhausting for Jesus. That's why he said, let me find a place where I can be alone to pray. So the next morning, Jesus took time to find quiet before God, despite the fact that the people were looking for him. Jesus's example shows us the value that he placed on spending time alone in prayer. Today, take a break and listen for God's voice in the quiet. Let him reorder your priorities and let him refresh your soul so that you can enjoy the peace that he offers. Amen. Amen. Come on, let's pray. Dear God, please show us how to give more of ourselves to you as we pay attention to you. This is our prayer. In Jesus' name we pray. Amen. Amen. And amen.

0: 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It's 11 o'clock. I'm Glenn Allgood. Let's take a look at your G-Praise traffic and your G-Cast for right now. Let's start in Brevard County. We're going to find a wreck that's slowing stuff down in Malabar on northbound US-1 at Valcaria Road. All of the lanes are closed right now. You're going to have to use Old Dixie Highway instead. 417 southbound, there's a crash there. That's affecting traffic as you're approaching State Road 434. The left lane is blocked right now. You're going to have to use 1792 instead. Westbound on the 408, another accident. As you're approaching I-4, the right lane is blocked there. Alternates that you could use are South Street or Colonial Drive to get around it. I-4 westbound, heavy congestion starting to build up in between Princeton Street to Colonial Drive. And on I-4 eastbound, a couple of hot spots right at the 429. You expect a five-minute slowdown. And in between the 192, US 192 and Kissimmee to just past State Road 535, you're looking at a 17-minute stop-and-go situation. That's I-4 eastbound. Sunrail, if you're catching a train, you need to be at the platform when you're supposed to be, because Sunrail is running on schedule. The Lynx bus service is too, and that is your G-Praise traffic. Okay, your G-Cast for today. Simple, sunny, and beautiful. Mostly sunny today. Gonna be warm, highs in the upper 80s. Like I said, when I left work yesterday, my thermometer read 85, but it felt more like 90. It was hot yesterday. Hot and clear. Tonight, clear. Overnight lows getting down to around about 70. Tomorrow for your Wednesday, mostly sunny. Highs in the upper 80s. Right now, it's 80 in Daytona Beach. It's 80 in Sanford. 80 in Deltona. And it's 82 here in Orlando.
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0: you. Jeep Race 106.3 Orlando. Kevin LaVar, one of my favorite songs right there. Your Destiny. It's 11:10. Terrific Tuesday. I'm Glenn Allgood. 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It's the Royal Roses, October 22nd through the 25th at Florida's Resort in Orlando. 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

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I'm Glenn Allgood, 1123. 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

Zacardi Cortez on the G. It's 11:28. I'm Glenn Allgood. Terrific Tuesday. 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Let's take a look at your G Praise traffic, see if we can't get you on down the road. Let's start this time with I-4 eastbound. We're going to find heavy congestion as you're approaching the 429. You're going to find about 5 minutes of heavy traffic right at the 429 exit on I-4 eastbound. That's right there in Osceola County. Also on I-4 eastbound, US 192 in Kissimmee to just past State Road 535. You're looking at a 17-minute slowdown right now. That's I-4 eastbound. I-4 westbound, if you're headed that way, expect 3 minutes of heavy traffic in between Princeton Street and College Park to Colonial Drive in downtown Orlando. Westbound on the 408, there's a wreck that's slowing things down as you're approaching I-4. The right lane is blocked. You will need to use South Street or Colonial Drive. You could use South Street or Colonial Drive to get around it. 417 southbound, there is a wreck there that's slowing things down there. As you're approaching 434, the left lane is blocked. The alternate that you can use is 1792. In Brevard County, there is a crash in Malabar. Northbound US 1 at Valcaria Road. All of the lanes are closed. You're going to need to use Old Dixie Highway to get around that. Sunrail is currently running on schedule. The Lynx Bus service is running on time as well. And that is your G-Praise traffic. Okay, your G-Cast for today, mostly sunny. Highs in the upper 80s. Right now it's 80 degrees in Daytona Beach. 82 in Deltona, it's 80 in Sanford. And it's 82 here in Richmond Heights in Orlando. It's 11:30. Come on, let's get back to the music. Here's Darrell Walls featuring PJ Morton. This is my favorite song right now here on the G. It's called Able.

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Erica Campbell, do you believe in? Do you believe in? 11:42. It is that time again. Time now for your Jeep Rates National Day Calendar. All right, on three, you know the routine. Glenn Allgood, what day is it? 1, 2, 3. Glenn Allgood, what day is it? I can't clap because I still have that cut on my finger. Yay! What day is it? Today is National Train Your Brain Day today. And see, my brain wasn't trained because I clapped before I said what day it is. Today, National Train Your Day, Train Your Brain Day today. Yay! That's my left hand. Today, I love my brain. I love learning. I was the kind of kid, I loved going to school. In school, I got to learn. In school, I had friends. In school, I got lunch. In school, I got to play. I was a school kid. I loved going to school. Me and my little sister, we take her to school hand in hand. She's a year younger than me, Kim. And we both would just get at school and excel in everything. I loved school. It's something about learning. Never stop learning. On October 13th today, National Train Your Brain Day challenges you to some puzzling games and riddles, whether you play solo or go up against teams. Today improves our thinking power. Today, I want you to do something that will improve your thinking power. Shouts going out to all of my Words with Friends buddies. Exercising the brain is important. Routine activities don't keep your mind sharp. Today encourages you to expand and exercise your brain and use more of your brain's potential capacity. To do that, you need to break out of your routines and try new activities or relearn old ones. For me, it would probably be a language that I learned. Spanish, Español. ¿Cómo se llama? Me llama es Glenn. We'll work on our cognitive skills today. To do this, try reading or word puzzles. Number games, brain teasers, riddles, word game challenges. Learning something new is another practice that benefits the brain. When we learn a new skill, we focus and tap into our problem-solving abilities. If we're doing the same thing every day, we're probably not solving too many problems, and your brain is gonna get bored. You get bored too if you watch the same episode of the same TV show every day. So let's do something different today. And kick that brain into gear. Kick it into another gear. Today, National Train Your Brain Day today. Learn something new today. National Train Your Brain Day. Always keeping you up to date. That's your National Day calendar here on your G Praise.

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I'm Glenn Allgood. 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In the news right quick, retirement isn't getting any cheaper. And for many older Americans, Social Security checks aren't stretching as far as they used to. Payments could rise by around about 3.5% next year, giving the average retiree roughly $72 more a month. But advocates say that that may offer little relief. This comes as Social Security benefits have cost nearly 14% of their buying power over the last decade, leaving retirees with less money to cover life's essentials. Seniors struggle as inflation outpaces Social Security, and that's what's in the headlines this morning. We're praying for that to be alleviated. Amen. Amen. All right, let's take a look at your G-Praise traffic. I-4 eastbound, let's start there. Going to find heavy congestion starting to build up right at the 429. You're looking at a 5-minute slowdown on I-4 eastbound right at the 429. The usual daily congestion from 192 to just past the Popka Vineland Road, it's at 17 minutes right now. That's I-4 eastbound. I-4 westbound, 3 minutes from Princeton Street to Colonial Drive. That's the only hot spot. You're good to go after that. Turnpike southbound, there's a disabled vehicle, a broken down car on the southbound turnpike on the off-ramp to Colonial Drive in Winter Garden. The off-ramp center lane is blocked. That's tricky. Got to get over to the left or the right. Brevard County, there is an accident that's slowing traffic down on northbound US 1 at Valcaria Road. All of the lanes are closed right now. You're going to need to use Old Dixie Highway instead. And that is your G-Praise traffic. Sunrail is currently running on time. Okay, your G-Cast for today, mostly sunny, highs in the upper 80s tonight, clear. Overnight lows getting down to around about 70 degrees. Tomorrow for your hump day, mostly sunny tomorrow, highs in the upper 80s. It's going to be warm and windy tomorrow. Winds gusting up 15 to 20 miles per hour. Right now at 12 noon, it's 82 degrees. In Daytona Beach, it's 82 in Deltona. Good morning, Volusia. 82 in Sanford, Seminole County. How's it going? And it is 83 degrees at Paramore Village in Orlando.

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I'm Glenn Allgood. Take a deep breath. God's got this. And you know what? God's got you. G-Praise. I can

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When you need a little praise and worship, it's the G. CeCe Winans, who is coming to the financial, the Addition Financial Arena on the campus of UCF Tuesday. Actually, it's 2 weeks from today. 2 weeks from today, Miss CeCe will be here in concert with the Come Worship concert. That's going to be good. All right, it is 12:30. I'm Glenn. All good. Let's take a look at your G praise traffic and your G cast for today. Let's start this time with Brevard County. We're going to find a crash that's still affecting northbound US 1 at Valcaria Road. All of the lanes are closed right now. You're going to have to use Old Dixie Highway instead. Again, if you're traveling in Brevard County, coming up on northbound US 1, you're on northbound US 1 at Valcaria Road. It's closed. All of the lanes are closed. You're going to have to use Old Dixie Highway to get around it. I-75 northbound, there's a crash on the on-ramp from mile marker 346 in Ocala. They have moved that over to the shoulder. Good morning, Marion County. I-4 westbound, heavy congestion from Princeton Street to Colonial Drive. You're looking at a three-minute slowdown. I-4 eastbound, heavy congestion right at the 429 as you're coming out of Osceola County into Orange County. Also on I-4 eastbound from 192 in Kissimmee to just past State Road 535, you are looking at 17 minutes of heavy, heavy traffic right now. SunRail is currently running on schedule. The Lynx bus services, too. You need to be at the bus stop or at the platform on time if you don't want to get left. And that is your G Praise Traffic. Okay, your G cast for today. Mostly sunny. Highs are going to be in the upper 80s. Tonight, clear. Lows around about 70. Tomorrow for your Wednesday, mostly sunny. Highs in the upper 80s. We're looking at the winds picking up tomorrow. Gusting up to about 15, 20 miles per hour late tomorrow afternoon and towards sunset. No real rain in sight. Right now it is 82 degrees in Daytona Beach, 84 in Deltona. It's 82 in Sanford, and it is 83 in Richmond Heights in Orlando.

Richie Praise, 106.3 Orlando, the unmistakable voice of Kim Burrell on this Take It Back Tuesday. 12:45, I'm Glenn Allgood. It's that time for the birthday shout-outs. Tuesday, October 13th, good day for a birthday. Just ask Pastor H. Lee Hardiman Jr. Blessings on you, sir. Bishop James E. Wright, happy birthday, sir. Patricia Cephas, celebrating her birthday today. Rhoda Cole says, hey, I need a card or something. You need to text me or something to

Jason to Mathis. Always encouraging Jason to. Happy birthday, Jason to. Anne Marie Minot. Bishop Gregory Holloman. Bishop. What's good, Bishop? Happy birthday, Bishop. And Blessed Walker celebrating her birthday today. You all are celebrating with celebrities like Doc Rivers. Paul Pierce's birthday today of the Celtics. Jerry Rice, the Hall of Famer. Demond Wilson, who used to be on Sanford and Son. Pastor Shirley Caesar's birthday is today. Takiya Crystal Kima, remember her from Living Color? Tisha Campbell's birthday is today. And Ashanti's birthday is today. And if it's your birthday, happy birthday from me and everybody here at G-Praise. 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

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I'm Glenn Allgood. Good afternoon to you. In the news today, Six Flags has temporarily closed 9 rides across the United States after a man lost his life and several others were injured yesterday in a roller coaster incident at a Georgia amusement park. Authorities have not disclosed the cause of death or the number of people injured, but witnesses say that the man fell from the Goliath roller coaster at Six Flags over Georgia, about 10 miles west of downtown Orlando. Prayers going up for that man, that man's family, and the others that were injured. And that's what's in the news on this Tuesday, October 13th, 2026. 12:55. Come on, let's get back to the music. Here's Tamela Mann, You Deserve to Win on the G.

0: 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I'm Glenn Allgood. Happy Tuesday to you. It is 1 o'clock. Let's take a look at your G-Praise traffic and your G-Cast, see if we can't get you where you need to be, and we'll get you right back to your great gospel music here on the G. I-4 eastbound, 17 minutes of heavy traffic from US 192 to just past the Popka Vineland Road. After that 17-minute slowdown, you'll get back up to speed. That's I-4 eastbound. I-4 westbound, if you're headed that way today, expect a 3-minute slowdown right in between Princeton Street and Colonial Drive downtown Orlando. After that, you'll get up to speed as well. Sunrail is currently running on schedule. The Lynx bus service is running on time as well. And that, my friend, is your G-Praise traffic. Your G-Cast for today. Beautiful day today. Just a few clouds in the sky, mostly sunny. Highs in the upper 80s. Beautiful blue sky today. A God kind of blue sky today. Tonight, clear. Overnight lows getting down to around about 70. Tomorrow, for your hump day, mostly sunny. Highs in the upper 80s tomorrow. Right now, it's 84 in Daytona Beach. It's 84 in Deltona. It's 85 in Kissimmee. And it is 85 degrees here in Washington Shores and the Lake Man Gardens in Orlando.
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All right, so what's happening in and around Central Florida is the 2026 Friends and Family Day at Christ Centered Church and Ministries in Maitland, Saturday, October 24th, and Sunday, October 25th, from 11 to 3. 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There's going to be games, music, food, and fun for all ages. 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And then it's Trunk or Treat, Wednesday, October 28th, from 6:30 to 8:30 at Astroscape Family Fun Center. 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

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Come on, let's get back to the music. Here's the Cardi Cortez. You don't know.

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Good afternoon. I'm Glenn, all good. 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

She praised artist Todd Dulaney, Psalms 18, I will call on the name of the Lord. 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I'm Glenn Allgood. Again, it's 129. Let's take a look at your G-Praise traffic and your G-Cast. The color is green. Everything is green. I-4 eastbound, I-4 westbound. There are currently no active incidents to report. Yay! And yes, yes, yes, thank you, Lord, for keeping us safe. SunRail is currently running on schedule. The Lynx bus service is running on time as well. And that is your quick G-Praise traffic. The color is green. I always love that line in The Wiz. It was so good. All right, your G-Cast for today, mostly sunny, highs in the upper 80, winds out of the northeast, 5 to 10 miles per hour. Tonight, clear. Overnight lows getting down to around about 70. For your Wednesday tomorrow, mostly sunny, highs are going to be in the upper 80s with winds out of the northeast, 5 to 10 miles per hour. Looking good. A great, great fall afternoon. Right now, it is 84 degrees in Daytona Beach. It's 85 in Kissimmee. It's 85 in Mount Dora, and it is 85 degrees in Murchison Terrace. Hey, Murchison Terrace in Orlando. Come on, let's get back to the music. It's Anita Wilson.

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He's always right there. He's always on time. 141, I'm Glenn Allgood. How you doing? Good afternoon. This is Central Florida's only 24-hour home for gospel music. It's your G-Praise 106.3 Orlando. Tuesday Talk Topic Tuesday. Everybody is talking about Tyler Perry's new movie, Doing Life, on Netflix. Naomi Baker and Jay Reeves bring an all-new Tyler Perry story to life. Tyler Perry's Doing Life, which is now streaming, follows a single mom, Naomi Baker, and an ex-convict, Jay Reeves, who form an unlikely connection. From the beginning of the movie, it pulls you in. The beginning scene is intense. It's very intense. And it pulls you in from there. It's a prison riot. And it pulls you in. You're like, ooh, Tyler Perry's doing this? And yeah, it's intense. Some of those scenes. And the young lady is a prison guard. And the young man is an inmate. And he saves her life. And it goes from there. Serious, serious subject matter. Tyler Perry's Doing Life. Some people like it. Some people say, it's not for me. Some say that the dialogue got bogged down in the middle of the movie. And that can happen with some movies. Want to know what you feel? 407-636-8700. Tyler Perry's Doing Life. There's one of the characters in the movie. It's the young lady's mom who is terminally ill. And she is not the best person. Her attitude is like, oh my gosh, you're dating him? Tyler Perry always has lessons in his movies. That lady, she's a convict. That's what I'm gonna call you, convict. He saves her life, and she still calls it, convict. Come here, convict. 407-636-8700. Tuesday Talk Topic. How do you feel about Tyler Perry's Doing Life? I thought it was different. It was something he got away from the Madea movies, thank God. I like Madea, but there can be oversaturation. Anyway, hit me up. Doing Life. It's a good popcorn movie. Sit down and see it for yourself. If you haven't seen it, you got to see it. It's tough now. There are some serious, serious scenes in this movie, so just be prepared. All right, Doing Life, Tyler Perry on Netflix. How do you feel about it? 407-636-8700. Yeah!

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0: 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There's a grace on my life.
1: There's a grace on my life.
0: We got to move because we got church in the morning. Say, there's a grace on my life.
1: There's a grace on my life.
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Tuesday Talk was Doing Life, the Tyler Perry new movie, the new Tyler Perry movie on Netflix. Some great calls. I want to shout out Antrella Emery. Antrella, thank you for calling in and sharing. I want to shout out a couple more people. All of them were like, I don't want to be on the radio. But this was a serious, serious movie. It was good. It was good. Different. A departure from the usual Tyler Perry stuff. Serious subject matter in this movie. Kind of controversial. Remember Tyler Perry's plays when he first started off like 20-something years ago? They all had something to do with the gospel and bringing people to Jesus. And then he just started branching out and stuff. And he's like, I'm going to show y'all all of Tyler Perry. Well, Doing Life is like all of Tyler Perry. A departure from his usual stuff. Check it out. Let me know what you think. Doing Life on Netflix. All right. In the news, man, the Pope, Pope Leo the 14th, is going to undergo surgery today to remove what the Vatican called an early stage lung nodule. We want to be praying for him. What happens if the Pope is medically incapacitated? Nothing. He's still in charge. That's what's in the news. I'm Glenn Allgood. This is your G-Praise 106.3 Orlando. Priscilla Marie Winans, better known as CeCe.

0: 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It's 2 o'clock. I'm Glenn Allgood. Let's take a look at your G-Praise traffic. Let's take a quick look at your G-Traffic and your G-Cast for right now. Let's start with I-4 eastbound. We're going to find 5 minutes of heavy traffic from World Center Drive going into Disney Springs to just past State Road 535. You're looking at a 5 minute slowdown. I-4 westbound is green. It's delay and incident free right now. And that is a quick look at your G-Praise traffic. The SunRail is currently running on schedule, and the Lynx bus service is too. All right, your G-Cast, partly cloudy, but right now it's mostly sunny. Highs in the upper 80s. Tonight, clear. Lows getting down to around about 70. Wednesday, mostly sunny. Tomorrow, highs in the upper 80s. Northeast winds, 5 to 10 miles per hour. Right now, it is 84 degrees in Daytona Beach. It's 86 in Deltona. It's 86 in Sanford. And it is 86 degrees here in Orlando.
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0: G-Praise 106.3, Orlando's 213. I'm Glenn Allgood. Time now for your G-Praise good news for today. B-Box is in early. B, what's going on with you, man?
1: It's all good, baby. Feels good outside. Beautiful. It's beautiful.
0: Nice outside?
1: I thought you were going to let me be a weatherman, but that's okay. I'll take what you give me.
0: Okay, good.
1: I'm grateful.
0: Good. Right now, it's time for your G-Praise good news. It's going to be coming from, let's check it out, from Hebrews. The 13th chapter today is the 13th, Tuesday, October 13th. Hebrews, the 13th chapter, verse 5, it says, God said, never will I leave you, never will I forsake you. Ain't that good?
1: Oh, man, those are famous words that my brother loves to say, Rusty.
0: Yeah.
1: God never leave you, nor will he forsake you.
0: G-Praise.

0: 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I'm Glenn Allgood, and
1: I'm Bruce B-Box.
0: B, how you feeling, man?
1: I'm feeling good, man. A little tired, but everything's good. Everything's good.
0: All right, let's take a look at your G traffic and your G cast. Let's start with I-4 eastbound. We're going to find 5 minutes of heavy traffic from State Road 536. That's World Center Drive at Disney Springs to just past State Road 535, which is a Popka Vineland Road. You're looking at a 5 minute slowdown before you can get up to speed. That's I-4 eastbound. I-4 westbound, heavy congestion from Colonial Drive to the East-West Expressway. You're looking at a 4 minute tap of your brakes. Turnpike northbound, heavy congestion just past 192 to the Osceola Parkway in Kissimmee. It is a 4 minute drive. Sunrail is currently running on schedule. The Lynx bus service is as well. And that is your G-Praise traffic. Your G-Cast, B, the weatherman, Boxy, the weatherman.
1: Yes, sir. Beautiful. Beautiful outside
0: nice.
1: Right now.
0: Nice.
1: Yes, sir. I heard you talking about it earlier, too.
0: Yeah.
1: When you crossed over with Hope this morning.
0: I have another word for you.
1: Uh-oh.
0: And it's a state.
1: Okay.
0: And when I was coming to work this morning, I let my windows down. I like a mix of air and air conditioning. I don't like all air conditioning.
1: Nothing
0: I let
1: wrong
0: my
1: with
0: windows
1: that. I understand.
0: Down. So, and it reminded me because the air was dry.
1: Mm-hmm.
0: You know what state means dry air, the name of the state?
1: What state is that?
0: Arizona.
1: Yeah, I can see that too. There's nothing but dust.
0: Ariz means dry air.
1: Oh, you're speaking a different language.
0: Yeah.
1: Oh, okay.
0: Dry air. Arizona.
1: I didn't bring my Spanish book.
0: Spanish,
1: with me.
0: No Spanish? No español.
1: Si.
0: Speak it in Spanish.
1: Si.
0: No speak it in Spanish.
1: Si, gracias.
0: Just put this one away. File this one away.
1: Yes.
0: Arizona. Means dry air. Dry air. And we have dry air here now.
1: So what are we then?
0: We're Florida. We've got.
1: So we're humid.
0: Orlando, Zona.
1: Orlando, Zona. Orlando, Zona.
0: We can stay with that.
1: No.
0: So you know what reminded me? I went out to, I have a sister that lives in Vegas.
1: Oh, yeah. Okay.
0: And I went out there and I woke up one morning and just got up around about 7, 8 o'clock.
1: Yep.
0: Brother. Beautiful.
1: Yeah.
0: The dry air, the dryness of the air.
1: You love that, huh?
0: Now, if you wait now, they talk about, it's dry heated and it's hot. The devil is a liar.
1: Yeah. He does do a lot of that.
0: The devil is a liar.
1: He does a lot of that.
0: Talk about, the dry heat ain't that bad.
1: Yeah, we got
0: it. It's horrible.
1: Yeah, we got a very good friend that lives out there in California
0: Vegas,
1: area.
0: Yeah.
1: Yeah.
0: Out west.
1: She says all the time, oh,
0: yeah.
1: My goodness.
0: Yeah. But Arizona. Dry air.
1: Dry air. I got that.
0: You like that? You got that?
1: I will never forget that.
0: You got that? You got that one out there? You got that? All right. It is 84 in Daytona Beach, 87 in Deltona, 86 in Sanford, and it's 86 here in Orlando.
1: Definitely not Arizona.

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1: And I'm B-Box.
0: Man, this story is about emotional wellness, B. Have you ever had one of those days when your to-do list is long, your mind is racing, and you just need a moment to breathe?
1: And you want to put a couple of extra hours in the day.
0: October is Emotional Wellness Month, a great reminder to check in with yourself and make your emotional health a priority. Just like physical health, emotional wellness takes a little care and attention, and small steps can make a big difference in how you handle everyday challenges.
1: Wow.
0: You can nurture your emotional wellness by spending time with people who encourage you, B.
1: Wow.
0: Getting outside for some fresh air.
1: Mm-hmm.
0: Practicing gratitude or making time for activities that you enjoy.
1: Mm-hmm.
0: Recently, man, you have been spending time with your granddaughter,
1: wow.
0: Zaniah.
1: Oh, man.
0: And it's been
1: mentally mm-hmm. beat down.
0: Mm-hmm.
1: I didn't realize how tired you can get from just the emotional things that you go through. You
0: know, right.
1: That's almost tired of that. You mm-hmm. are when you're doing physical stuff,
0: uh-huh.
1: just from thinking.
0: Mm-hmm.
1: But that's all right. My baby getting ready to come out of this, though.
0: Mm-hmm.
1: She getting
0: mm-hmm.
1: ready to come out of this.
0: Mm-hmm. Even taking a few minutes to slow down and recognize what you're feeling can help you reset. You don't have to make big changes all at once. Start with one small positive habit this month. And one of those things is being around your family.
1: Yeah. That's a good thing.
0: Yeah.
1: Or if not the family, just people that care about you and you care
0: that's
1: about
0: good.
1: Them and
0: right.
1: and you listen to each other. Somebody to talk to sometimes. That's all you need to do is conversate.
0: Mm-hmm.
1: I think that's why talking to God is so great.
0: Amen. So October is Emotional Wellness Month. Check in with yourself and find out how you are doing.
1: Self, did you hear Ken? Did you hear Glenn?
2: Yeah, I heard him.
0: G-Praise 106.3 Orlando.

0: It was the blood that redeemed me. It was the blood that kept me from harm. When the enemy came to take my life, it was, oh, yeah, it was the blood. It was the blood.
1: Your blood, Jesus.
0: Joshua.

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0: Turnpike.
1: Not too bad.
0: That's not bad. I-4 westbound, 4 minutes from Colonial Drive to the East-West Expressway downtown. Downtown traffic can be frustrating.
1: Yes, sir. Yes, sir. Especially with all the new building and roadways and stuff.
0: It can make you mad.
1: Yeah, you can get very frustrated out there.
0: Turnpike northbound, just past 192 to Osceola Parkway, a four-minute slowdown. And the Turnpike southbound, right at the Osceola Parkway, another spot where you will get angry.
1: It's amazing. Every time I look at your screen, I don't see that much red. I see a lot of yellow and a couple of greens.
0: Yeah, but ain't got good.
1: Yeah, for you right now. Yeah. Did I do something wrong, God?
0: Ain't got good. Every time I see it for you, when I come in here at 3 o'clock, the whole screen be red.
1: Red.
0: I'm not doing this.
1: My goodness.
0: I'm running out of breath talking.
1: By the time you get through with the traffic, it's time to go home.
0: Sunrail is currently running on schedule, and that's your favorite part.
1: Yep.
0: Boxy, the weatherman, how's it looking outside, sir?
1: It's beautiful outside right now. Beautiful blue skies, high clouds, white clouds, and no rain in the forecast. Do we have a forecast of rain? Do we have chances?
0: Partly sunny this afternoon and then becoming mostly sunny. Highs today are going to be in the upper 80s. Now, yesterday when I left, we were talking about how nice it was.
1: Yes.
0: Baby, it was blazing out there. I was like, what?
1: Did he come through the same atmosphere that I'm going through? I know you were wondering that, right?
0: It was blazing. That's how they said in New Orleans. It was blazing, baby. Man, it was hot out there yesterday. And that's because it was so clear.
1: Yeah. But then again, did you give your air conditioner time to cool down to 300?
0: I did.
1: It was still blazing.
0: It was hot. It was hot.
1: I'm going to leave that alone.
0: Mostly sunny, highs in the upper 80s. We forget, though, but we still take it.
1: Yeah, we'll take it.
0: Tonight, clear. Overnight lows around about 70. For your hump day Wednesday, partly sunny with a slight chance of showers. Highs tomorrow are going to be in the upper 80s. We only have a 20% chance of a rain.
1: Somebody said there was a new storm base tonight. A Simon or something? Simpson?
0: Yeah.
1: Simon? What is it?
0: Simon, I think, is on the West Coast in California.
1: Oh, it's over there.
0: They were getting hit pretty hard.
1: It's got to come all the way across the country to get us.
0: Getting hit pretty hard over there.
1: Yeah.
0: It is 252 right now. It's 84 in Daytona Beach. It's 87 in Deltona. It's 86 in Sanford. And it's 86 in Orlando. Good, better, best.
1: Never let it rest.
0: Until your good is better.
1: And your better is best.
0: B-Box, what you have for these good folks?
1: I have some beautiful, inspiring gospel music coming your way. Just keep it locked right here on your G Praise.

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0: 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It's 309. How you doing? I'm B-Box. Here's Ty Tribbett and KJ Scriven.
1: 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The song is simple. It says...

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How you doing? Good afternoon. I'm B-Box. Gotta go over here and take a look at our G-Traffic, see if we can't help you get down the road safely. 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We've got all the information that you need right there at gpraise.com. Let's go over here and look at the roadways. Oh, not too bad. Glenn left me something nice. I appreciate it there, Glenn. Thank you so much. I-4 eastbound and I-4 westbound, the Florida Turnpike Main Line northbound, as well as the Turnpike Main Line southbound, you are dealing with just a little congestion, not too bad, just a little bit of congestion. On the eastbound side of I-4, it is a 5-minute ride from State Road 536 over to past State Road 535. And on the westbound side of I-4, Colonial Drive to State Road 408, that's only going to cost you about 4 minutes. Sunrail trains, however, they are currently running right on schedule. That's a quick look at our G traffic. G-Cast, well, tonight, well, should I say tonight, we got clear skies. The lows are going to be around 70. And tomorrow for your hump day, partly sunny with a slight chance of showers. The highs are in the upper 80s for tomorrow. We'll have a northeasterly breeze of about 5, maybe 10 miles per hour, increasing to about 10 to 15 miles per hour later in the afternoon as we get closer to sunset. The chance of rain tomorrow is at 20%. It's 84 in Daytona Beach right now, 87 in Deltona, 87 in Sanford, and 86 here in Orlando. Tori Kelly, Never Alone, featuring Kirk Franklin. And you know where it's at, on your G-Praise.

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It is 3:35. How you doing? I'm B-Box. Good afternoon. So you're looking for something to do for fall, and it's beginning to get that way, you know? Well, we've got a listing of a lot of fall festivals near you. All you have to do is go to G-Praise.

335. B-Box taking a look at your G-Traffic. I-4 eastbound, I-4 westbound, your express lanes eastbound, and your Florida Turnpike main line northbound and southbound. You're dealing with a little congestion. On the eastbound side of I-4, it's going to take you about 5 minutes from Fairbanks Avenue to past Lee Road. And on the westbound side of I-4, it is a 5 minute ride from Lake Mary Boulevard to Longwood Express Lanes Insurance. Your Sunrail trains, however, they are currently still running right on schedule. That's a quick look at our G-Traffic. Your G-Cast, okay, partly sunny skies today. In the afternoon, it is going to become mostly sunny with our highs in the upper 80s. We'll have a little breeze as we get closer to sunset, so be prepared for that. And tonight, clear skies with the lows around 70. It is 84 in Daytona Beach right now, 87 in Deltona, 87 in Sanford, and 86 here in Orlando. Jessica Reedy, something out of nothing. God is amazing, isn't he? I'm telling you. 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

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Your G-Praise is 343. Good afternoon, I'm B-Box, with a look at some of that G-good news for you. I know you could use some good news. We can all use a little good news every now and then. This one comes from Hebrews 13:5b. The scripture tells us that God has said, "Never will I leave you. Never will I forsake you." That's my brother Rusty's favorite saying. Here's Ricky Dillon and New G, and I Survived It on Central Florida's only 24-hour gospel music station, Your G Praise. 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

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Your G-Praise. It's 3:55. Good afternoon. How are you? I'm B-Box. Gonna go over here and take another look at RG traffic, help you get down the road safely. Thanks for the ride, by the way. I do appreciate that. I-4 eastbound and I-4 westbound, your I-4 express lanes westbound, your Florida Turnpike main line northbound, and your Florida Turnpike main line southbound. You're dealing with a little congestion on the Florida Turnpike main line northbound past US 192, mile marker 245, over to approaching Osceola Park.

0: Parkway? Well, that's going to take you about 4 minutes to make that ride. And if you're on the southbound side of the turnpike, approaching Osceola Parkway to past Osceola Parkway, mile marker 247, that's going to take you about 8 minutes to make that ride. Your SunRail trains, however, they are currently running right on schedule. That's a quick look at our G-traffic. Your G-cast, okay, clear skies tonight. The lows are going to be around 70. We'll have a northeasterly breeze of about maybe 5, 10 miles per hour. Tomorrow for your Wednesday hump day, partly sunny with a slight chance of showers. The highs are in the upper 80s. We'll have a northeasterly breeze of about 5, maybe 10 miles per hour, increasing to 10 to 15 miles per hour late in the afternoon as we get closer to sunset. The chance of rain tomorrow for your Wednesday, 20%. It is 84 degrees right now in Daytona Beach, 86 in Deltona, 87 in both Sanford and here in Orlando.
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It's 4:11. Good afternoon. How are you? I'm B-Box. Gotta go over here and take another look at our G-Traffic, see if we can't get you home safely. Let's see. Before I do that, though, I just want to remind you to join the G-Praise Music Advisory Team. We would love to have the opinions of you, our G-Family, on the music that's played on your G-Praise. All right, go to gpraise.com and get all the details on how you can do that. And with that said, I-4 eastbound, I-4 westbound, your express lanes westbound, your Florida Turnpike main line southbound, northbound, and southbound, rather, you're dealing with some congestion. On the eastbound side of I-4, Fairbanks Avenue to past Lee Road, that's going to take you about 5 minutes to get through your area. And on the westbound side, Princeton Street to State Road 408 is a 6 minute slowdown for you. Your SunRail trains, however, they are currently running right on schedule. That's a quick look at our G traffic. G-Cast, okay, clear skies tonight. The lows are going to be around 70. We'll have a northeasterly breeze of about 5, maybe 10 miles per hour tonight. Tomorrow for your Wednesday hump day, partly sunny with a slight chance of showers. The highs are in the upper 80s. Tomorrow, northeasterly breezes about 5 to 10 miles per hour. Then they are increasing to 10 to 15 miles per hour later in the afternoon as we get closer to sunset. The chance of rain tomorrow, well, it's at 20%. 84 degrees in Daytona Beach right now, 86 in Deltona, 87 in Sanford, and a matching 87 right here in Orlando. Miranda Curtis, Nobody Like You, Lord, on your G-Praise.

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G-Praise, Central Florida's only 24-hour gospel music station. How you doing? I'm B-Box. It's 424. We're going to go over and take another look at our G-Traffic. Make sure we can get you home good, all right? Let's see here. We've got a little police activity going on. Westbound I-4 express lanes approaching Conroy Road. That right shoulder is blocked there, but there is a little police activity in the area, so please do use caution to be careful. I-4 eastbound, I-4 westbound, your express lanes westbound, your Florida Turnpike main line northbound and the southbound, you're dealing with a little congestion. On the eastbound side of I-4, State Road 536 to pass State Road 535. That is a 5-minute slowdown for you. And on the westbound side of I-4, Princeton Street to State Road 408, that's going to take you about 6 minutes to make that ride. Your SunRail trains, however, they are currently still running right on schedule. That's a quick look at our G-Traffic. G-Cast got those clear skies in the forecast for tonight. Makes you happy, huh? The lows are around 70 for tonight. We could have a little breeze, about 5, maybe 10 miles per hour blowing on us out of the northeast. And for your Wednesday, partly sunny, with a chance of showers and thunderstorms. The highs in the upper 80s. We could have a northeasterly breeze, about 5, maybe 10 miles per hour, increasing to maybe 10 to 15 miles per hour late in the afternoon as we get closer to sunset. We do have a chance of rain tomorrow, a 20% chance of that happening. 84 degrees in Daytona Beach right now, 86 in Deltona, 87 in Sanford, and the matching 87 right here in Orlando. G-Praise.

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It is 4:35. Good afternoon. How are you? I'm B-Wax, taking another look at our G-Good News. I mean good news. It comes from Hebrews 13:5b. The scripture tells us that God has said, never will I leave you. Never will I forsake you. G-Praise.

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Good afternoon, I'm D-Bucks, with another look at our G traffic. Thanks for letting us ride along with you. We do appreciate that. I-4 eastbound. Oh, we got a little congestion on the eastbound side of I-4. Also on the westbound side of I-4. Your express lanes westbound. We got a little police activity. Westbound I-4 express lanes approaching Conroy Road. That right shoulder is blocked. Police activity in the area, so please do be cautious and be careful. Slow it down a little bit, okay? Look out for each other. No need to be in a hurry. And let's see here. Southbound I-95 past State Road 40, Ormond. The right shoulder there is blocked as well. There is a crash in the area, but they are working on clearing it out for you, so a little patience would be good. And a crash westbound I-4 approaching Rural Drive Celebration. The two left lanes there are blocked because of that crash, so watch yourself. I-4 eastbound, I-4 westbound. Your express lanes are your I-95, the turnpike, and other toll roads. You're dealing with a little congestion. On the eastbound side of I-4, a 5-minute slowdown for you. State Road 408 over to Colonial Drive. And on the westbound side of I-4, a 6-minute slowdown from Princeton Street to State Road 408. And your Sunrail trains, well, yeah, they're currently running still right on schedule. That's a quick look at our G-traffic. G-Cast, clear skies tonight. The lows are going to be around 70 degrees. We could have a little breeze blowing at about 5, maybe 10 miles per hour. And tomorrow for your Wednesday, partly sunny skies with a slight chance of showers. The highs are in the upper 80s for tomorrow, or northeasterly breeze, 5, maybe 10 miles per hour. Then they are going to increase to about 15 miles per hour late in the afternoon as we get closer to sunset. And the chance of rain tomorrow is at 20%. It is 84 degrees in Daytona Beach right now, 86 in Deltona, 87 in Sanford, and a matching 87 here in Orlando. 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

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We've got a list of them for you. You'll find one at the G.

Let's see. Do traffic first, Bruce. I can't believe you, man. What's going on? Westbound I-4 approaching World Drive. Celebration. That traffic is backed up to US 192. The right shoulder is blocked. There's a 10-minute delay, so just slow it down, take your time, and look out for each other, okay? There's no need to be in a hurry. I-4 eastbound, I-4 westbound, the Florida Turnpike main line northbound and the southbound, as well as your east-west expressway, you're dealing with a little congestion, so just take your time, slow it down. There's no need to rush. Look out for each other. We've got to stay safe, and we're putting a lot of that on ourselves, you know? Just look out for each other.

about a 5-minute ride. Yosun Railway trains, however, they are currently still running, right on schedule. Your GCAS clear skies tonight. The lows are going to be around 70. We could have a northeasterly breeze about 5, maybe 10 miles per hour. And for your Wednesday, partly sunny with a slight chance of showers. The highs are in the upper 80s. We'll have a northeasterly breeze again tomorrow, 5 to 10 miles per hour. Then this could increasing to about 10, maybe even 15 miles per hour late in the afternoon. As we get closer to sunset, the chance of rain tomorrow is at 60, or 20%, 60, 20%, 84 in Daytona Beach right now, 86 in Deltona, 86 in Sanford, and 86.

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G Praise. I mean,

Because I'm one of those that say thank you. Every time I think about my beautiful granddaughter, I think about the same thing. God has done miracles, man. I've seen things, unbelievable things. That's the power of our God. Because God is power. G-Praise, Central Florida's only 24-hour gospel music station. 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

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It's 5:18. Good afternoon. How are you? I'm D-Box. Taking another look at our G traffic. We've got emergency vehicles on the scene. Eastbound State Road 528 at Innovation Way. The right lane there is blocked because of those emergency vehicles, so use caution if you're in the area. And I-4 eastbound and I-4 westbound, you're I-95, the turnpike and other toll roads, you're dealing with a little congestion. On the westbound side of I-4, pass US 192 over to County Road 532. That's going to take you about 25 minutes to make that ride. Yeah, it's kind of tight out there right now. And on the westbound side of your I-4 express lanes, at the Florida Turnpike, there is a 2-minute slowdown for you. The SunRail trains, however, they are currently running right on schedule. That's a quick look at our G-traffic. G-cast, okay, clear skies tonight. The lows are going to be around 70. We've got a northeasterly breeze tonight at about 5, maybe 10 miles per hour. Tomorrow, for your Wednesday, partly sunny with a slight chance of showers. The highs are in the upper 80s for tomorrow. We'll have a northeasterly breeze tomorrow as well. The winds could be as high as 5 to 10 miles per hour, then increasing to about 10 to 15 miles per hour in the late afternoon as we get closer to sunset. And the chance of rain tomorrow, yeah, rain. Yep, you haven't heard that for a minute, right? 20% chance of that happening. Right now, Daytona Beach, you're at 84. Deltona, you're at 86. Sanford, you're also at 86. And Orlando, you're at 87 degrees. This Tasha Cobbs Leonard is on your G, and you know my name, G Praise.

Ay,

Breeze. 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Remember, we love because he loved us first. That's John 4:19. Here's J.J. 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

of me. 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And with chaos around, I'll still choose to say, yeah. 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

Yes, hallelujah. Zaniah, I know you're saying thank you, God, just like we, the rest of your family are. 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Thank you. You're still here. And you're getting better. Hey, keep it going. It's 5:32. How you doing? I'm B-Box. Taking a look at our G traffic. Thank you for letting us ride along with you. We do appreciate that. Let's see. We've got a couple of cleanup areas going on. Eastbound I-4 approaching Lake Mary Boulevard. It's on the shoulder. There was a crash in the area, so just take your time. Be careful. And emergency vehicles are on the scene. Eastbound State Road 528 at Innovation Way. That right shoulder is blocked there because of those emergency vehicles. So take your time. Slow it down a little bit, okay? And look out for each other. No need to be in a hurry. I-4 eastbound, I-4 westbound, your I-4 express lanes westbound, your I-95, the Florida Turnpike, and other toll roads, you're dealing with a little congestion. On the eastbound side of I-4, you've got a 10-minute ride from Princeton Street to past Lee Road. And on the westbound side of I-4, past US 192 to County Road 532, that's a 25-minute ride. Your SunRail trains, however, they're currently still running right on schedule. That's a quick look at our G traffic. GCast, we got clear skies tonight. The lows are going to be around 70. And tomorrow for your Wednesday, partly sunny with a slight chance of showers. The highs are in the upper 80s. We'll have a northeasterly breeze tomorrow blowing at about 10, maybe 15 miles per hour late in the afternoon as we get closer to sunset. The chance of rain tomorrow is at 20%. It is 84 degrees at Daytona Beach right now, 85 in Deltona, 86 in Sanford, and 87 here in Orlando with music from William McDowell. And I want Jesus on your G-Praise.

0: recorded that our generation said to the Lord, say, oh, I want you. Let it be recorded in history, our generation said.
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Gee, praise. Central Florida's only 24-hour gospel music station. It's 542. Good evening. How you doing? I'm B-Box. Taking a look at our Gee Good News for today. It comes from Hebrews 13:5b. The scripture teaches us, God has said, never will I leave you. Never will I forsake you. Here's music from Ricky Dillard. Hold on. Central Florida's gospel music station. Your G Praise.

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I'm D-Box with another look at your G-Traffic. Thanks for the ride home. Do appreciate it. Let's see. We've got a couple of cleanup areas going on. Eastbound I-4 approaching State Road 535 is on the shoulder, but there was a crash in the area, so be patient. And also eastbound I-4 approaching County Road 46A. Both shoulders there are blocked. There was a crash in the area, but once again, they're getting it cleared for you, so you need your patience on. And southbound I-95 approaching Ugalde Boulevard. That traffic is backed up to approaching Ugalde Boulevard. Mile marker 185. That right shoulder there is blocked. Clearing it up for you, so be patient. Take your time and be cautious, all right? Slow it down a little bit anyway. Look out for each other. No need to be in a hurry. I-4 eastbound.

miles per hour tonight. Tomorrow for your Wednesday, partly sunny. We'll have a slight chance of showers. The highs are in the upper 80s for tomorrow. We'll have a breeze blowing on us again tomorrow up to about 15 miles per hour in the late afternoon as we get closer to sunset. Your chance of rain tomorrow is at 20%. It's 84 degrees at Daytona Beach right now, 84 in Deltona, 86 in Sanford, and 87 here in Orlando. James Fortune in the room is on your G-Brady.

0: from Chicago, Mass Choir. He'll make it all right. Yes, he will. T-Brady's, Central Florida's only 24-hour gospel music station, 106.3 Orlando, 93.3 Sanford. It is 6 o'clock. How you doing? I'm B-Box. Good evening. Taking another look at our G-Traffic. Thanks for the ride home, by the way. Want to always say that, because we do appreciate you making us a part of your day. Let's see, we've got a cleanup going on southbound I-95 approaching Ugalde Boulevard. That traffic is backed up to approaching Ugalde Boulevard, mile marker 185. The right shoulder is blocked. There was a crash in the area, but they are working on clearing it, so just be a little patient, okay? At I-4 eastbound, I-4 westbound, your express lanes eastbound, your express lanes also westbound, your Florida Turnpike and other toll roads, you're dealing with some of that congestion. On the westbound side of I-4, past US 192 over to County Road 532, there is a 25-minute ride for you. And on the eastbound side of I-4, it's going to take you about 16 minutes from Central Florida Parkway to Florida's Turnpike. Your Sunrail trains, however, they are currently still running right on schedule. That is a quick look at our G traffic. G-Cast, we got those clear skies coming our way tonight. The lows are going to be around 70. We'll have a northeasterly breeze of about 5, maybe 10 miles per hour. And tomorrow for your Wednesday, partly sunny with a slight chance of showers. The highs are in the upper 80s for tomorrow. Northeasterly breezes once again 5 to 10 miles per hour, increasing to about 15 miles per hour late in the afternoon as we get closer to sunset. We'll have a chance of rain, 20% chance. Right now, Daytona Beach, you're at 83. Or Deltona, you're at 84. Sanford, you're also at 84. And Orlando, you are at 85 degrees.
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Central Florida's only 24-hour gospel music station. Your Jeep Breeze is 620. Good evening. How you doing? I'm B-Box. Yo, Bree. The procedure went very well today. I don't know if anyone has called you and told you yet, so I'll pass that on to you, okay? Let's go ahead and take a look at our roadways and see if we can get you home safely here. Thanks for letting us ride along. I-4 eastbound and I-4 westbound, you got a little congestion. I-95, you got some cleanup going on. Southbound I-95, approaching Ugalde Boulevard. That traffic is backed up to approaching Ugalde Boulevard. Mile marker 185, that right shoulder there is blocked. So be careful, that was a crash in the area, so a little patience would be great. And we've got a crash to tell you about in Melbourne, eastbound NASA Boulevard at Babcock Street. All the lanes there are closed. The alternate to use is Apollo Boulevard to get around that crash. I-4 eastbound, I-4 westbound, your Florida Turnpike main line northbound and southbound, you're dealing with a little congestion. On the eastbound side of I-4, State Road 536 over to Sand Lake Road is a 20-minute ride. And on the westbound side of I-4, past US 192 to County Road 532, that's going to take you about 25 minutes to get through the area. SunRail, however, is currently still running right on schedule. That's a quick look at our G traffic. GCast, clear skies tonight. The lows are going to be around 70. Tomorrow for your Wednesday, partly sunny with a slight chance of showers. The highs are in the upper 80s. We have a 20% chance of rain tomorrow. Right now it is 82 in Daytona Beach, 83 in Deltona, 84 in Sanford, and 85 right here in Orlando with Tim Bowman Jr. and Your Love on your G-Free.

0: it's in the choir set, baby. Yes, it is. Anybody still singing the choir? Where you at, choir members?
1: Yeah, Mr. Johnson still sings in the choir. 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

Central Florida's only 24-hour gospel music station, your G-Praise, is 633. Good evening. How you doing? I'm B-Box with another look at our G-Traffic. Make sure we can get you home here. Thanks for the ride. Let's see, in Melbourne, eastbound NASA Boulevard at Babcock Street, all the lanes are closed, and the alternate that you can use is Apollo Boulevard to get around that crash. And westbound, State Road 528 past State Road 401 Port Canaveral, the right lane there is blocked because of a crash. Take your time. Be cautious, okay? Got a little cleanup going on. Southbound I-95 approaching Ugali Boulevard is still working that one. The right shoulder is blocked there. But they are working on clearing it, so a little patience, okay? And I-4 eastbound and I-4 westbound, your Florida Turnpike main line southbound, your East-West Expressway eastbound and westbound, you're dealing with a little congestion on the eastbound side of I-4, State Road 536 over to Sand Lake Road. That's going to take you about 20 minutes. And on the westbound side of I-4, past US 192 to County Road 532, that's going to take you about 25 minutes. Your Sunrail trains, however, they are still running right on schedule. That is a quick look at our G traffic. Your GCAS got clear skies in the forecast for tonight. The lows are going to be around 70. And tomorrow for your Wednesday, partly cloudy with a slight chance of showers. The highs are in the upper 80s tomorrow. We have a 20% chance of rain tomorrow. Right now, it is 82 degrees in Daytona Beach, 82 in Deltona, 84 in Sanford, and 85 right here in Orlando with Able from Daryl Walls featuring P.J. 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

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Your Jeep Praise is 644. Good evening. How are you? I'm B-Box. You know, Bree, I'm finna make your auntie really mad. Georgia is in the house again. And yes, everything is good. I'm glad everything worked out for you, babe. Still proud, so proud of you. Love you to death. You and what's that girl name? Make her mad too. Why not, huh? Jeep Praise. 644, going to take a look at our G good news today. It comes from Hebrews 13:5b. The scripture tells us that God has said, never will I leave you, never will I forsake you. His music from Jason Nelson and Yahweh on Central Florida's only 24-hour gospel music station, Your G Praise. Destiny, I know your name.

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How you doing? I'm B-Box. Good evening. Taking another look at our G traffic, see if we can't help you get down the road here. Appreciate you for letting us ride along with you, of course. Let's see. Let's start with a couple of crashes we have here in Melbourne. Eastbound NASA Boulevard over to Babcock Street. All the lanes are closed. And the alternate that you can use is Apollo Boulevard to get around that crash. And westbound State Road 528 past State Road 401 Port Canaveral. The right lane there is blocked and there is a crash in the area. So just take your time and be cautious. Look out for each other, okay? And we've got a little cleanup activity going on westbound State Road 528 past State Road 401 Port Canaveral. That right shoulder is blocked. So take your time. I-4 eastbound, I-4 westbound, the Florida Turnpike, southbound, and your east-west expressway. You're dealing with a little congestion. On the eastbound side of I-4, State Road 536 over to Sand Lake Road. That is a 20-minute ride. And it's going to cost you about 25 minutes past US 192 over to County Road 532 if you're on the westbound side of I-4. SunRail, however, is currently still running on schedule. And that is a quick look at our G traffic. Our G cast, we got clear skies. The lows are around 70 for tonight. Tomorrow for your Wednesday, partly sunny with a slight chance of showers. The highs are in the upper 80s. For tomorrow, we have a 20% chance of rain. Daytona Beach, you're at 80 right now. Deltona, you're also at 80. Sanford, you're at 81. And Orlando, you're at 82 degrees. Granted, you got me in trouble with all your people now. You know your auntie's mad at me now, right? But hey, you in Georgia. I got to shout you out. Here's Kiara Sherrod on your G, All Yours, featuring Anthony Brown.

0: Yes, Lord, we all run to you without hesitation. G. Praise Central, Florida's only 24-hour gospel music station. How you doing? I'm B-Box. It is 7:03. Gonna take another look at our G traffic. Westbound State Road 528 past State Road 401, Port Canaveral. The right lane there is blocked. And eastbound Nassau Boulevard at Babcock Street, all the lanes are closed there. The alternate to use is Apollo Boulevard to get around that crash. And I-4 eastbound and I-4 westbound, you're dealing with still a little bit of congestion. On the eastbound side of I-4, it's an 11-minute ride from Darrell Carter Parkway over to Sand Lake Road. And on the westbound side of I-4, it's going to cost you about 25 minutes past US 192 to County Road 532. SunRail trains, however, they are still running right on schedule. That's a quick look at our G traffic. Your G-Cast, okay, I'll tell you, it's clear skies tonight. Sounding good so far, huh? The lows are going to be around 70. And tomorrow, for your Wednesday, partly sunny skies with a slight chance of showers. The highs are in the upper 80s for tomorrow. We'll have a 20% chance of rain. That's going to happen coming close to sunset. You know the routine. Right now, Daytona Beach, you're looking at 80 degrees. Deltona, you're at 79. Sanford, you're at 81. And Orlando, you are at 82 degrees.
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2: When we use our lives to bless others, makes the world a better place. 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

Yeah, man, seriously. Well, prayers are going up for Pope Leo. He was diagnosed with cancer and had the lower lobe of a lung removed. That's what the Vatican says. We're going to keep prayers going for him. God is watching over all of us. G-Praise, Central Florida's only 24-hour gospel music station. 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

0: WTMG Praise. Central Florida's only 24-hour gospel music station is 721. How you doing? I'm B-Box. Good evening. Gotta say amen. Thank you, Lord, for all you have done for my baby girl. I'm telling you, boy. She went through a lot at 19. She has definitely got a testimony. Yes, she has, but God is good, isn't he? Here's Charles Jenkins and Fellowship Chicago on the G.
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Now let's go take a look at your G-Traffic. Let's see. Westbound State Road 528 past State Road 401 Port Canaveral. That right lane there is blocked. There's a crash in the area, so use caution. And eastbound Nassau Boulevard at Babcock Street, all the lanes there are closed. The alternate to use is Apollo Boulevard to bypass that crash. Be cautious, all right? Just be careful. Slow it down a little bit. No need to be in a hurry. Take your time. Take your time and look out for each other, okay? And we've got a little bit of congestion left on the eastbound side of I-4, Darrell Carter Parkway over to Sand Lake Road. That's going to take you about 10 minutes to make that drive. And on the westbound side of I-4, past US 192 over to County Road 532, that is a 22-minute ride. Your SunRail trains are still currently running right on schedule. That's a quick look at our G traffic. Our G-Cast, we got clear skies here in Central Florida tonight. The lows are going to be around 70. We'll have a northeasterly breeze of about 5 to 10 miles per hour, so that should make you feel a little comfortable. We got some air movement, huh? And tomorrow, for your Wednesday, partly sunny. We'll have a slight chance of showers. The highs are going to be in the upper 80s. We'll have a little breeze tomorrow, too, as high as maybe 15 miles per hour late in the afternoon as we get closer to sunset. We do have a rain chance tomorrow, about 20% chance of that rain coming through. Daytona Beach right now, you're at 80 degrees. Deltona, you're at 78. Sanford, you're at 81. And Orlando, you are at 82 degrees. 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Your G-Praise.

praise. It's 747. How you doing? I'm B-Box. Good evening. Gonna take another look at our G good news. We know God is working for us, and we've got some good news to share with you, some G good news. It comes from Hebrews 13:5b. The scripture teaches us God has said everything that we need to hear. Never will I leave you. Never will I forsake you. Here's J.J. Harrison and Youthful Praise. No reason to fear is on your side.

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0: Central Florida's only 24-hour gospel music station, your G-Praise is 801. Good evening. How are you? I'm B-Box. Hey, bring to a close another day of glory, praise, and worship. Well, I gotta tell you, we're gonna take our last look at our G-Traffic here for the evening. Eastbound Nassau Boulevard at Babcock Street, all the lanes there are still closed. And the alternate that you can use is Apollo Boulevard to get around that crash. And westbound State Road 528 past State Road 401 Port Canaveral, the right lane there is blocked because of a crash as well. And one other crash to tell you about, westbound I-4 approaching US 27. All the lanes are blocked because of that particular crash. And I-4 eastbound, there you are delayed and incident free. The Sunrail trains, however, they are currently still running right on schedule. That is a quick look at our G traffic. G-Cast, we got clear skies tonight. Something to be happy for. The lows are going to be around 70. We'll have a northeasterly breeze of about 5, maybe 10 miles per hour. And tomorrow for your Wednesday, partly sunny with a slight chance of showers. The highs are going to be in the upper 80s. We'll have a northeasterly breeze again tomorrow, about 5 to 10 miles per hour, then increasing to about 10 to 15 miles per hour late in the afternoon as we get closer to sunset. The chance of rain tomorrow is at 20%. Yes, you think we're going to get wet? It's a possibility. Well, hey, that's it for me. My time is done for the evening. And with that said, I want you to remember, as I always tell you, to put a smile on your face and to keep it there. And don't forget, most importantly, in order to show love to others, you must first learn to show love to yourself. We've got more of God's words through the sounds of beautiful gospel music coming your way. And to keep you company, we're going to fill your speakers with some amazing grace. So have yourself a blessed night and sleep in peace, knowing that God has you in his loving arms. Blessings, G family.
1: 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G Praise.